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Walking a straight line, I need me a breakthrough. 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

0: Well, here we go. Your 15 minutes of fame. Tell us your name, where you're from, and why you love the Fuse. And don't forget to make your request, too. 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
1: 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I love the Fuse so much I blow a fuse when I listen to the Fuse. 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
2: I ponder of something great. 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There's no hiding for me. 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I have these thoughts, so often I ought to replace that slot with what I once bought. 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